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Blondie on the way for you next. We're going to continue playing what you want to hear. I'm Michelle Fay hanging with you, taking those requests at Fay on Air on socials.

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Your chance to get that ultimate American getaway, celebrating America turning 250. 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

0: Baton Rouge's greatest hits of the 60s and 70s, Downtown Radio 97.7. So if you love the idea of having a pet, having a dog in particular, but you don't want to deal with the vet bills and not having free time and then having to worry about dog sitting when you're going out of town, well, there's this new trend called dog sharing. It might be the way to go. Essentially, you team up with your neighbors, you get a pooch all together, and then you split everything 50-50. You share the daily walks, you divide the food and medical bills right down the middle, and then you pass the pup back and forth. Vets say that as long as you can start them young, dogs are actually incredibly adaptable and love having, you know, more love.
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Less than 2 weeks away from 4th of July, and honestly, I don't know where the time has gone. Can we slow it down, please? If that's even possible. The Eagles are on.

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1: 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They're overhauling their search box. They're calling it the biggest change in over 25 years. But essentially, the search results are going to show a lot more closely to those AI chats that we've been having. So you're not going to have to search and just see a ton of different websites listed. No, now there's going to be an intelligent search box via Google that's going to allow you to ask follow-up questions, and it narrows down your responses.
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Ever hear us play a song but can't remember the title or artist? 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

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So maybe you're looking to make a fresh start, a new beginning work-wise. Are you utilizing AI to write your resume? Because if not, you might be doing yourself a disservice. You heard that right. I'll explain more next.

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Stevie Nicks is on the way next. Here's Elton John.

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So there are some after-dinner habits you're going to want to start incorporating into your daily life because, well, they'll not only help your belly, they'll help your sleep as well. 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

0: 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As tempting as it is to lay on the sofa and just relax after a long day, it's not ideal, especially when it comes to your digestion, which that can really impact how you sleep. All right. So they're suggesting after dinner, make sure that you take a light walk, maybe create a calming wind down routine, drink water. Not only does it promote healthy digestion, it supports a more restful sleep.
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That Rouge's greatest hits of the 60s and 70s, Downtown Radio 97.7. So you need the break, but when you take it, you feel guilty. But again, it's like a vicious cycle because, well, the break is also necessary. You're not the only one. It's called relaxation guilt, and, well, it gets the best of us. I'll let you know more in two songs.

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So they're talking about music and the way that it could really make a difference in how you retain information. If you've got little ones that are maybe studying, or maybe you're just thinking, you know what, I've been having some problems, music is the way.

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0: 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But they said that it's really helpful, actually, as opposed to hindering your focus. They say that those who listen to music found it helped them retain better information and found that it could block out external noise and block out distractions as well.
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0: Baton Rouge's greatest hits of the 60s and 70s, Downtown Radio 97.7. Remember there was a point in time where everybody was looking at the cubicle thinking, oh my God, this is so outdated. And then we went to an open format office. Well, now people are realizing that, yeah, we're getting distracted. It's really noisy. It's not exactly ideal for getting work done. So now cubicles, apparently they're making a comeback. They're not glamorous, but they've been giving employees and workers what they feel like they've been missing for so long. A little personal space, the ability to actually focus. Do you prefer cubicles or wide open office spaces? Let me know. 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

0: Downtown Radio 97.7, Baton Rouge's greatest hits of the 60s and 70s. So when I became a mom, my dad would always tell me, if you can't take care of yourself, you can't take care of anyone else. And that stuck with me. What's going on? 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

0: greatest hits of the 60s and 70s, Downtown Radio 97.7. So heads up, we know that as parents, it is vital to make sure that our kids are safe when it comes to technology. And according to Apple, they say the most important step that a parent can take is to ensure age-appropriate experiences is set up to a child account, which it's actually required for children under 13. But by the way, Apple is previewing this new child safety feature. They're being rolled out to make it easier for parents to manage the content the kids see, who they're talking to, and when they have access to certain apps.
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Just after midnight, it's Craig Stevens. Making our way through 30 minutes commercial free. CCR and Prince coming up, and I got the midnight shout-outs. First up, we got Heart, Crazy on You. 60s, 70s, 80s, we are your playlist.

0: 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CCR throwback. And have you ever seen the rain on the third shift? Craig Stevens, Michael Jackson, and Steeler's Wheel next. I want to thank my new followers tonight. Midnight shout-outs, Nancy. Hello, Sarah. Melinda, Sheila. Hello, Melanie, Barry, Mark, and Jason. C. Stevens Radio, Facebook, and Instagram. If you're scrolling right now, I'd appreciate the follow.
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0: 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We start bright and early at 8 a.m. Ralph won some cash yesterday. Way to go, Ralph.
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Just after 1 o'clock, I'm Craig Stevens, and 30 minutes commercial-free. List is out. Top things our kids claim they do better than us. And I'm sure, like me, you're going to disagree with them. I'll share it with you in about 9 minutes. Pat Benatar is on first, who's out touring right now with Bryan Adams.

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0: Downtown Radio 97.7. There's Johnny Nash, and I can see clearly now the Tuesday third shift. 60s, 70s, 80s, we are your soundtrack tonight. Four Tops and Cat Stevens coming up. I'm sure you're going to agree with me. I disagree with everything our kids are saying. These are the things our kids say they do better than us. Keeping up with the news, I disagree. The only thing our kids ever consume are headlines, and they never actually get into the story. Multitasking. They're good at having about 48 to 50 tabs open on their computer. And they're the first ones to have their computers crash. They say they eat healthier than us. I disagree. And they're able to manage a work-life balance than us. See, here's the difference. Now, listen to how I'm saying this. We have a work-life balance. Our kids, they have a life-first work balance.
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First shot to win, it's 8 o'clock this morning. 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

0: 97.7. Tuesday, third shift. I'm Craig Stevens. Our people poll tonight. Most embarrassing thing that you have in your house. Hello, Lisa.
1: What's the most embarrassing thing at my house? Yeah. I would have to say a photo from a cruise vacation my family took when I was a teenager. It's just like the most awkward, like I've got braces and my hair's all frizzy. It just looks terrible.
0: Yeah, but our parents love those pictures.
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A little after 2 o'clock, I'm Craig Stevens. Playing 30 minutes of music, commercial-free. Eagles and Michael Jackson, part of the set. The most patriotic states, if you're going to be doing some traveling. I have it for you next in 8 minutes. Try to

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0: I'm Craig Stevens with Van Morrison and Peter Frampton coming up. So Wallada put out the list if you're going to be traveling this summer for America 250, celebrating the lands, the most patriotic states. Here's your top five. Oregon, Colorado, Vermont, Montana, and Virginia. Now, just so that we know, on the flip side, the least patriotic states, Arkansas, New York, Louisiana, Alabama, and Florida made the list.
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0: 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It's our America 250 giveaway. Happy birthday, America. First shot to win, it's 8 o'clock this morning. Ralph won some cash yesterday.
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0: 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Tuesday, third shift, and I'm Craig Stevens. Tonight's People Poll. We're having fun with this one. Think about it. Look around your house. The most embarrassing thing you have in your house, for me, it's a porch goose. My stepdaughter gave it to us for Christmas last year. We're supposed to put it out on our porch, and then every season you decorate it differently. Like there's Easter and there's Christmas. Nah, we didn't really want to put it out on the porch, so it's sitting in our living room, our porch goose. How about you, Nancy?
1: The most embarrassing thing at my house is probably my roommate's old bed.
0: Oh, okay.
1: Because it's like at a crazy angle. I haven't gotten rid of it yet.
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1: A little after 3 o'clock, I'm Craig Stevens. I thought this list was kind of cute. Top things that we need to do this summer. Let's see if we can check the boxes. Give me about 7 minutes. Duran is on first. And home.

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0: 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Your Beatles station. It's come together. I'm Craig Stevens on the third shift. Billy Joel and the Eagles coming up. So I saw this in my news feed when I got in here late last night. Top things that you should do this summer, make it a point, make it a habit. At some point, put up a hammock and take a nap. You know what? I would love that, but I would never be able to get out of it. Make sure you go to a ball game. Go canoeing or kayaking. I actually do that with my dad, but we get in a little boat and go fishing. Fishing is on the list, by the way. Drink from a hose. Oh, that was a great childhood I had. 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Go to a drive-in, find a drive-in, go to one. Grill out often. And here you go. If you go to an outdoor waterway like a lake in a private little area, try doing some skinny dipping. Made the list.
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0: 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Four chances today to win $2,500. It's our America 250 giveaway. Happy birthday, America. First shot to win, it's 8 o'clock this morning. Ralph won some cash yesterday.
1: Oh, no way. 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

0: 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Tuesday, third shift. Journey Lights on their final frontier tour. Just saw them a couple of weeks back. People poll tonight. Most embarrassing thing in your house. Hello, Jen.
1: What's the most embarrassing thing at my house?
0: Yeah.
1: Well, we've all got a box that no one's supposed to, or a drawer that no one's supposed to open, you know, personal toys.
0: But. Oh, so you have one of those drawers that no one's allowed to see.
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Downtown Radio, 97.7, Baton Rouge's 60s and 70s hits. Love when I saw the story of the inspiration of Tommy James, the Money Money song. He was staying in a hotel, and there was a bank, and the sign was flashing, Money Money. And hence, we came up with the song, Money Money. 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
1: Well, if you're thinking about, you know, getting some time back and having somebody else clean your house, you're going to enjoy this one. 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

0: 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Steely Dan and Do It Again on your third shift. Aerosmith and the Beatles next. Great library of music we play for you. 60s, 70s, and 80s. So if you're thinking about, you know, taking it easy and maybe having a house cleaner come in the house once or twice a month, what house cleaners notice immediately when they enter your house? The clutter. Clean up a little bit. You know what? 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

0: 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Happy birthday, America. First shot to win, it's 8 o'clock this morning. Ralph won some cash yesterday.
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0: 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Eagles and One of These Nights on your Tuesday third shift. I'm Craig Stevens. Tonight's People Poll, we've been chatting about the most embarrassing thing at your house. Hello, Lisa.
1: What's the most embarrassing thing at my house?
0: Yes.
1: I would have to say a photo from a cruise vacation my family took when I was a teenager.
0: Okay.
1: It's just like the most awkward, like I've got braces and my hair's all frizzy. It just looks terrible.
0: The picture makes your parents happy.
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1: There you go, putting a cap and a wrap on the third shift. Morning show is next at 5. Have yourself a better than good day. Catch you tomorrow. I'm going to head on out of here with classic Blondie.

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1: I recently was listening to the radio and Robert Palmer, Addicted to Love, came on.
0: Great song.
1: I love this song. I mean, you can't hear, I don't know about you, but I can't hear the song without picturing the video. It just goes hands in hands with, right?
0: Yes.
1: Sexy ladies, slick back hair, red lips, guitar.
0: They weren't musicians. Mm-hmm. Musicians, I think, were driven crazy by that video because they're just faking it. But who cares? They looked amazing.
1: They sure did. Well, now that I'm in my almost late 40s, mm-hmm. perimenopause has taken over my world, and it is the hot topic of conversation with all my friends. And if you listen to this song through a perimenopause lens,
0: okay,
1: this first entire chorus is hilarious. Couple words I would change.
0: Okay.
1: But for the most part, just put your perimenopause glasses on and listen to this.
0: All right, let's see how this relates. Mr. Robert Palmer.

0: Oh my gosh. Instead of my heart sweats, it's night sweats.
1: And instead of you can't sleep, you can't eat, it would be all you do is eat. And honestly, you're gonna have to face it. It's perimenopause. I was laughing so hard in my car because I was like, you can't sleep, you can't eat. Yeah. Your night sweats. I mean, this thing is absolutely perfect.
0: It is. It's the new theme song. I say, you know what? I smell a parody song just around the corner.
1: Except you dress up like ladies in like pajama pants and their hair back, but in like a messy bun.
0: Oh, that's so true. I know. Well, I don't think I should realize it.
1: Of course you wouldn't. So there you go, ladies. If you feel like a laugh and you're going through the throes of maybe menopause, perimenopause, here's your new song.
0: You're going to have to face it.
1: It's perimenopause.
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0: Way to go, Eminem. You may have ruined Robert Palmer's Addicted to Love for anybody experiencing perimenopause.
1: That's right. Christy, Sarah, and Wendy have all texted in that they are cracking up at that observation. So enjoy and pass that knowledge on to your girlfriends.
0: We don't even need parody songs. If you listen to every word of that song, Addicted to Love, it's basically, he's not in love. It's a description of perimenopause.
1: We also have a talk back from Rosemary about the song as well. She's got a tip for us. You
0: okay,
1: ready?
0: Let's do it. 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
2: Good morning, David and Meredith. Meredith, if you really want to get a laugh, you have to listen to the soundtrack to Menopause, the musical. I went to see it. I almost peed my pants. It is hysterical. They take modern songs or 60s, 70s, 80s songs and apply menopause words to it, just like you just did. It is fun. You got to listen. Bye.
1: Thank you. See, this is what's starting to happen. The older generations of women didn't really pass down the information about menopause and perimenopause, but this current regime that's happening, they are passing the batons down to us, and we're like, thank you for the knowledge. So thank you for that. Now I got to go look up this musical.
0: Yeah, I've actually heard about this musical, and I've seen a couple of videos on Instagram basically just highlighting the ups and downs, and when I say that, I mean downs of perimenopause.
1: The change, as they refer to it.
0: The change.
1: The change.
0: Well, here, another talk back.
3: Hey, guys. I just had to say that Meredith absolutely made my day with the whole Addicted to Love compared to perimenopause, because that was hilarious and spot on, and I really was laughing out loud. So thank you, guys. Bye.
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0: David and Meredith on Downtown Radio 97.7. So, did you hear what Aldi's is up to? They announced that they are launching something called Blind Boxes. And it's going to be filled with fan favorite products. And the good news, this blew my mind. They're free.
1: How?
0: The grocery retailer is giving shoppers a chance to claim an Aldi Blind Box. It's for a limited time. And they're going to release a new box each day.
1: Okay, this is pretty cool. I used to be an Aldi hater, and then one, not a hater, but kind of just like skeptical. I was like, I didn't really understand it. They don't give you bags or box. I was like, this is a weird place. Now there's one by me and has for the last couple of years. I stop in there all the time.
0: Really?
1: Yes, the prices are so good. I can't believe they can afford to give away free boxes of food.
0: Yes, and it's cool the way they're doing it. Go to Aldi's website. If you want more information, they're themed boxes and they're giving them away while supplies last. And here are the, and it's first come, first serve basis, they're saying. So this is going to be crazy popular. That is my prediction. There will be a snack blind box.
1: Okay.
0: A fiber blind box, which just sounds frightening. A protein blind box and a mystery blind box.
1: That mystery one, my prediction is, produce that's still good, but not for long.
0: They're saying, fans can expect a surprising mix of products from across the store that are about to become their new foodie obsessions.
1: Oh, that's so cool. All right, so now we got to brace everybody to Aldi.
0: Yeah, go to the website for more information. What they have are these boxes with question marks all over it. So be looking. Wasn't that a series on Netflix with Sandra Bullock? Wasn't that called Blind Box?
1: It was
0: Bird Box.
1: Bird Box. But she was blindfolded.
0: Yes.
1: So you're correct. Go to Aldi and get your Bird Box.
0: I knew there was some sort of box on Netflix. So maybe an adjacent pet store can do a Bird Box.
1: There you go.
0: While Aldi's does the Blind Box. So there you go. Good luck, guys.
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0: Tuesday morning with David and Meredith, and we're going to switch it up. We have a segment that we normally do that's called What We're Watching. And I love it because there's so many streaming services with so many great shows, you miss it.
1: Yeah, and this used to be the water cooler talk back in the day in the offices. So yeah. Now I feel like we just have to share it and people can text us or send us talkbacks what to watch.
0: And we always have a visceral response of people are like, oh, I haven't seen that. I've seen it and I love it. What are you excited about?
1: Well, this week, Game of Thrones returned to HBO with House of the Dragon Season 3.
0: So it's kind of like the spinoff of Game of Thrones. Mm-hmm. And Season 3 already?
1: Yes, Woo. The Targaryen family. So if you're a Game of Thronesers, you should know that this is already out. But if you missed it, like my husband was like, what? Game of Thrones is back? So it's back, you guys, if you like that series.
0: And I have a cool deep cut secret find. You ready?
1: Hit me.
0: It's a dark comedy we found on Hulu. It's called Sunny Nights, and it's Will Forte and an actress, Darcy Carden. You'd recognize her if you saw her. She was actually in The Good Place, but it is so funny. It's really dark, a little bit violent, but it takes place in Australia. I highly recommend Sunny Nights.
1: You had me at Will Forte. I love him. I'm in.
0: There you go. And it's on Hulu. That's what we're watching as we start the show. What are you watching? Text us at 96893 and start it with DM. You ready to start?
1: Let's do it.
0: Okay, quick break. We're back with more.
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0: A lot of people just got an email notification that we are about to shove stuff in our mouth hole.
1: It's called the taste test, baby.
0: Are you ready to try? I'm so curious about salted caramel Lay's potato chips.
1: Yes, I haven't known Lay's to go sweet very often. Have you ever had? I don't think we've ever done a sweet Lay's potato chip.
0: Never.
1: Okay.
0: Never. A buddy of mine says the worst thing that has ever been invented is putting salt on caramel. He hates salted caramel.
1: Really? I love it.
0: So I do too. It's a little sweet savory thing. So maybe these chips will work.
1: Open those bad boys up.
0: These are new, probably limited edition. Yep. Limited time flavor.
1: Better race out and get them.
0: Okay. Right out of the gate. This reminds me of the caramel when you get it out of the wrapping. You know, the clear. Smell that and give me your first impression.
1: Oh, my gosh. It's exactly like those caramels.
0: I say caramel. Some people say caramel.
1: It's the context of when the word is being used. Here, let's see. I always judge the dusting.
0: It's a quick taste test. There's not a lot.
1: Medium dusting, not a lot of color.
0: I'm a little nervous, but will a sweet potato chip taste
1: that
0: like?
1: That is such a strong caramel smell. Ready?
0: I'm going to double chip it. Let's see if salted caramel works for Lay's. Mm. Oh. Uh-uh. Uh-uh.
1: Nope. Wow.
0: I am so disappointed.
1: Oh, geez. It turns. It takes a hard left. What am I tasting? Is that just butter? Do you taste straight butter?
0: All right, I will say this.
1: Yikes, bikes.
0: The aftertaste is better than the initial taste.
1: I'm the reverse.
0: But still, when I put that in my mouth, Meredith, the first bite was horrendous. I'm sorry,
1: Lay's.
0: Do
1: another one. See what happens with the second one.
0: I don't know if I want to.
1: It is not good.
0: Did you see me launch crumbs out of my mouth onto our board? I laughed. No, I'm not feeling these.
1: None of these.
0: No.
1: The scent doesn't match the taste.
0: No.
1: The taste doesn't match the aftertaste.
0: The salt comes in too hard, and the caramel doesn't work on a chip. Guys, I'm sorry. I was kind of excited.
1: It tastes like a chemical that's gone bad.
0: By the way, our taste tests are 100% honest. I'm sorry. I love Lay's potato chips, but this is a swing and a miss.
1: Yeah, that's gross.
0: Ugh.
1: Sorry, Lay's, but
0: man,
1: I'm going to say out of a 10 on the nailing the flavor, they're getting a 3.
0: A 3. I would drop that. Well, yeah, the caramel.
1: Smell is killer. The smell is spot on.
0: But you're right. The taste.
1: Maybe even a 2.
0: 3 is
1: enjoyability.
0: Generous.
1: I'm going to say it's a 1.
0: Yeah, that was bad.
1: I didn't shoot it right back out of my face, but
0: it didn't work.
1: I also would like to point out, I'm like, these are not good. Second one, third one, because I was trying to find the taste, but then I just kept, and then I was like, wow, what am I doing?
0: That's Doritos, that's Lay's, that's all the chips. Mm. Even if it's awful, you gotta try another one.
1: It is not good. So race out and buy those, everyone.
0: Yeah.
1: Ugh.
0: You gotta have one more, though.
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1: 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Tap the mic, and the great suggestions on what they're watching today.
0: People have said to watch Maternal Instinct on Netflix.
1: Ooh,
0: I have to stop you right there.
1: That's a rough one.
0: Already watched it. It's horrifying.
1: Yeah. It's an acquired taste if you're into true crime, but man, that's a rough one.
0: I am, but it shook me to the core. I did not like that one. So thank you for that.
1: Also, Widow's Bay. Jim, thank you for your talk back. I loved Widow's Bay.
0: It's in my queue. I have not started it. Worth it?
1: It is like Parks and Rec meets...
0: And Stephen King?
1: Stephen King. Nice. On an island. It is dark. It is creepy, but it's also very funny, especially the last two or three episodes.
0: Is that Apple?
1: It is Apple.
0: Okay. And I am not shocked, but I am disappointed. No one said to watch Love Island. That is my jam on Peacock.
1: Shelley Rome, what else is going on out there in the streaming and entertainment world?
2: Anne Hathaway, yes, the same Anne Hathaway who just had a massive press tour for The Devil Wears Prada 2, is pregnant with baby number 3. She shared the exciting news in an Instagram video where we see her in a flowy white dress cradling her baby bump as Barbara Lewis's Baby I'm Yours plays in the background. Anne and her hubby Adam Schulman are already parents to 10-year-old Jonathan and 6-year-old Jack. The Grinch is back. Universal and Imagine Entertainment are reportedly working on a sequel to 2000's How the Grinch Stole Christmas. You know, the one where Jim Carrey played the Grinch. So will Jim Carrey be back? That's what reports are saying, that both he and director Ron Howard are part of the project. This isn't surprising, as Jim has expressed interest in the past. Talks are still ongoing, though. We told you last week that Meghan Markle and Prince Harry plan to take a family trip with Prince Archie and Princess Lilibet to the UK this July. While it looks like King Charles is extending an olive branch, he's offered them accommodations on a royal estate during their trip. There's no word yet on whether they'll accept these royal accommodations. We do have to note that this isn't the first time King Charles has made such an offer to Prince Harry. He's offered accommodations at Buckingham Palace during past visits, which Prince Harry has declined. And finally, you definitely saw all the backlash that Elma got after not taking sides during the NBA Finals. If you didn't, New York Knicks fans were pretty upset that Elmo had said he hoped both teams, the Knicks and the Spurs, had fun. Well, it seems as though Elmo has learned his lesson and he's officially chosen a side when it comes to the World Cup. He took to social media on Friday to confirm that Elmo wants Team USA to win, but added that he loves everybody and hopes people don't make this a thing again.
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0: I got to share this quick story with you because I don't know if it's ironic. Yeah, I think it's ironic. A charter boat captain in South Florida has been arrested after allegedly trying to sell what he retrieved from the water. Any guesses on what he retrieved from the water?
1: Is that a square grouper?
0: Square grouper is correct.
1: Hey!
0: That is the nickname for a brick of cocaine. 65-year-old Bradford operates a fishing charter out of Marathon Key. I've been to Marathon many times. I love it. However, the name of the charter is what got my attention with this story. He finds the cocaine. He goes to sell the cocaine. And the charter is called Outlaw Fishing Charter.
1: Oh, my gosh. You can't write this anymore.

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1: And out the dough.
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0: More World Cup news as Lionel Messi scores his 17th career World Cup goal. So now he's the all-time goal-scoring leader in World Cup history. And here's the call as Messi made history.
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1: Music executive Clive Davis, who shaped some of the biggest careers in popular music, died at the age of 94. He passed away Monday at his home in New York City after recent respiratory issues. He was instrumental in launching and developing major artists, including Aerosmith, Earth, Wind & Fire, Janis Joplin, Barry Manilow, and the biggest feather in his cap, Whitney Houston. He was also inducted into the Rock and Roll Hall of Fame in 2000 as a non-performer.
0: Meredith, you love coffee and beverages, right?
1: Yes.
0: Do you love free stuff?
1: Oh, even more. Yeah, who doesn't?
0: Listen to this. 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This is not an endorsement, but hey, we're in radio. 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
1: On Downtown Radio 97.7. World Cup, man. It is insane what's happening to our country right now. It seems like we had the whole world over for a bit of a party.
0: It is so awesome. So I'm in a soccer house. My husband grew up playing soccer, so he is Mr. Soccer. He's super into it. So I'm able to catch all these cool moments on YouTube and the different streaming platforms. But I have kind of been like, blech, I don't really want to be on the internet lately until the World Cup hit my feed. David, these videos are giving me life. People enjoying all the different flavors in all the different host cities in the U.S. It has been so great to see people embracing American culture, bringing their own little spice to the events, like the Norway guys doing their rowing, Scottish guys doing their bagpipes up the streets of Boston. But they are flipping out over things like Buc-ee's.
1: Yeah.
0: And free refills at dinner establishments. And it is so funny to see these cultural differences that they are blown away by and love in America.
1: Stuff we totally take for granted. Yes. Don't even think about anymore.
0: Yeah.
1: Didn't you say one of them was like comparing their gas station in their hometown?
0: I'm not going to do the accent. I don't know where he was from, but he's like, back home, we have one horrific toilet and one mediocre/bad cup of coffee in our gas station.
1: And Buc-ee's has a wall.
0: Here we have 120 clean stalls with their own doors and a wall of coffee options. They are just blown. And I think it's really a good, positive moment for our country on the globe.
1: We're looking at it through the eyes of like strangers that are new and that are experiencing a good thing.
0: I think on Facebook, I might post the Norway rowing chance that they're doing.
1: I think we should play some because it gives you goosebumps when you think of a whole stadium of people that are like rowing in unison. You know, you've seen the movies where it's like, and there's somebody with a drum yelling, and it's usually going into battle, which guess is perfect for a soccer match.
0: And luckily, I've been able to watch some rowing events, and there usually is some sort of a chant from the coach at the end of the boat. So this drum is keeping the whole stadium on beat, right? Like a drum major.
1: Please tell me there's Viking horns in the crowd.
0: There's Viking horns, a lot of bucket hats. This is Norway's Viking row in the stadium. Let me see if I've got my audio on, and we're ready to go.
1: These are soccer fans.

0: Essentially, imagine the entire section seated perfectly upright with their arms out like they're ready to row.
1: Yeah.
0: And they're waiting on this dude in a suit to hit the drums. And then they all go, woo. And then when they reset, they're all waiting and waiting and looking at each other and like laughing like, get it together, team. Here's another little clip. Let's hear it one more time.
1: This is great.
2: Boom, boom.
1: Man, how are they doing? Are they all nailing it?
0: Nailing it. And then it does get faster, and then they let them just go, roo, roo, yeah, roo, and the whole stadium's doing it. You got to look these up. Better yet, I will put this on David and Meredith in the morning. I would love to hear other people's favorite moments so far that they're seeing online about the World Cup.
1: Well, what we have the wave, which is kind of cool. But this one, this is a real intimidating row.
0: And the fact that it's like in their heritage and it's very cool, they are into it. So a lot of fun watching these videos.
1: Yeah, share it with us and be looking for our Facebook page or even better yet, the Instagram.
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0: Normally, when music starts, stops, goes backwards, it's a technical difficulty. 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
1: It's called Reverse, and it will be next. David, are you ready?
0: I'm ready. Well, at least my turntable is. 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
2: 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I love this one because I get to break out the old turntable.
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2: We play Name That Tune from time to time, but this one, you got to name it while it's going backwards.
0: I love this. I love reverse.
2: Here we go.
0: It's getting warmer.
2: It's getting warmer. Yeah, you play it backwards, he actually says something.
4: It's getting warmer.
2: How? It's getting warmer. Can you identify that song going in reverse? 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Hit the red mic if you can identify this one. A lot of guesses, but no one's getting warmer.
1: Will we get a winner for game time? Does David know the answer? 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
0: It is game time. We do this every morning, Monday through Friday. Never the same game 2 days in a row. Prove me wrong.
2: No warm-ups, no excuses. Start stretching now because it's game time.
0: All right, got the turntable. Gonna spin it backwards.
3: Reverse. Reverse.
0: Even though it's going backwards, Meredith, you hear some vocals.
1: Getting warmer.
0: Getting warmer. It does. It's getting. I don't think that's throwing anybody off, though, judging by the amount of phone lines that are blinking. Hey.
4: Good morning.
0: Hey, who's this?
4: Joe.
0: Joe, did you recognize that song in reverse?
4: Billy Idol, White Wedding.
0: Wow.
5: Come on, it's a nice day for a white wedding.
1: Booyah!
0: I thought that was a little harder than that. You got it right away, Joe. Congrats.
4: Excellent.
0: Didn't need any help with that whatsoever.
1: And he didn't just get warmer. He won the whole darn thing.
0: He's gotten warmer.
1: Good job.
0: So I love figuring out like different lyrics when they go backwards, what it sounds like. There are going to be some people who be like, that's what he meant to do.
1: Uh-huh.
0: It's a white wedding, but you're getting warmer.
1: To your cold feet?
0: Yes, getting cold feet for the wedding.
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0: World Cup is in full swing, but what does that have to do with Buc-ee's? 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
0: More World Cup news as Lionel Messi scores his 17th career World Cup goal. So now he's the all-time goal-scoring leader in World Cup history. And here's the call as Messi made history.
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3: Music executive Clive Davis, who shaped some of the biggest careers in popular music, died at the age of 94. He passed away Monday at his home in New York City after recent respiratory issues. He was instrumental in launching and developing major artists, including Aerosmith, Earth, Wind & Fire, Janis Joplin, Barry Manilow, and the biggest feather in his cap, Whitney Houston. He was also inducted into the Rock and Roll Hall of Fame in 2000 as a non-performer.
0: Meredith, I know a little extra time on the old laptop over there. I think I know what you're doing.
3: Don't bother me. I'm shopping. It's Amazon Prime Day, baby.
0: Yeah. How long is Amazon Prime Day going for?
3: Today is the first day. It runs through the 26th, so you've got a couple days to go there. Right now, you're getting up to 40% off as long as you have a Prime membership. I'm loving these deals. But new this year that I haven't seen before are these gift cards. If you buy a $50 gift card to tons of these retailers, you're only spending $40. So you're getting 10 bucks for free.
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1: We got you. Just reach out and text us. We're here, 96893. 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And we are all over the FIFA World Cup. Mm-hmm. Whether you're a fan or not, iHeartRadio has just, they've been kicking the ball around with FIFA. And there are so many great stories coming out of these games that are all over the country. World Cup tourists are flocking to Buc-ee's. You talked about this earlier this morning. It is great. Have you seen these videos of everything from the soda, the coffee, the bathrooms? These people from, you know, outside the country, their minds are blown by Buc-ee's.
0: Yes. The one video, I mentioned this earlier, there was a guy talking about back home, their fill-up stations are like a disgusting bathroom and a horrible cup of coffee, and that's it.
1: Which, by the way, we have those too.
0: We sure do.
1: But Buc-ee's, oh my God, it's blowing people's minds.
0: It just shows you that our excess can be very attractive to other people as well. I mean, that's even when my own mother-in-law comes from Puerto Rico.
1: Sure.
0: In the grocery store, she's like, there are so many options. If you want sugar, there's 92 brands and types. If you want drinks, it's so overwhelming, our options here.
1: And do you want to get sugar on a pallet? Oh, come with me to Costco or Sam's Club.
0: Right, right.
1: Well, the fascination has grown so much that the Dallas-Fort Worth area's transit system, they've added a Buc-ee's shuttle stop alongside major tourist destinations. So the travelers, the sampling treats like, what do you know? You got the beaver nuggets.
0: Yes.
1: You got the brisket sandwiches.
0: The beef, the wall of beef jerky is my favorite.
1: Fried apple pies. So there you go. It's becoming part of a lot of World Cup travelers.
0: I love this so much. My own family that lives in the U.S., when they finally get a chance to go to Buc-ee's, they're blown away. So imagine not being from the U.S. where we're used to some excess. Yeah. They're just mind blown.
1: So the next time you're there, Meredith, be looking for the Buc-ee's FIFA World Cup shirt, maybe?
0: Yes.
1: And they probably don't have the licensing. Yeah.
2: Come and knock on our door.
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4: It's David Jones, Meredith Michaels, and you. Come for a visit every morning. Here's another long set of the music you love from the

0: 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Good news right around this time every day. So coming up next, yes, we have
1: something that I am so nervous about when it comes to my dog with his microchips. Mm-hmm. I just found out something incredible that you can do yourself.
0: And we'll tell you next.

0: Downtown Radio 97.7. I need some good. This story is so smart. I'm like, duh, why haven't more towns done this?
1: Duh.
0: In East Texas, they are helping to reunite lost dogs and cats with their owners by doing free microchip scanning stations within the city limits.
1: Great idea.
0: For example, they are putting them at the public library, police departments, and other locations. So if you come across a lost animal, you don't have to find a vet that'll take you in and do all the things. You just scan over the animal's shoulder blades and neck area until the number pops up, and then you can reach out from there.
1: So is it a scan it yourself, like a self-checkout?
0: It is. And animal control, they're all over it. They're loving it. In fact, it's already been used to reunite a dog named Blue with its owner over 25 miles away from that location.
1: I didn't know we were able to just kind of do it yourself.
0: Yeah. So when you find animals in the wild or that seem to be owned but missing, it speeds up the reunion. This is all thanks to Home Again, which is actually the company I use for my dog Ribby's microchipping. They have helped facilitate more than 3.5 million pet reunions nationwide, so they know a little something about what to do.
1: That is great. Everybody should have one of these wands sticking out of their pocket when you come across these animals.
0: Funny you mention that. I just went to Amazon.
1: Yeah.
0: For between $20 and $30, you can buy a scanner. And then if you ever come across a pet, you got one at your house.
1: This whole time, I thought it was like this big, major vet thing.
0: Right. Like it was a procedure that needs a doctor. Yes. Well, there you go. I love this idea. And maybe it can spread to more cities and towns near you.
1: Now,
0: and
1: my wife is going to microchip me now that she knows these wands are out there.
0: Absolutely. She already has. And that is your good news, baby. All I really need is a little good
2: 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Ever look something up online and then see ads for it everywhere? 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
1: Kevin Bacon changing his name. Did you hear this?
0: I did not.
1: The one and only Kevin Bacon, Mr. Footloose himself, is changing his name.
0: Why?
1: Well, I'll let him tell you. Here's the public service announcement, and he's no longer Kevin Bacon. He's now Kevin Bean. 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
2: You know me as Kevin Bacon, but on Wednesdays, I'm Kevin Bean. 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
1: So this is a public service announcement. 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And on Wednesdays, it's a PSA for Kevin Bean.
2: Observing Beans Day is a small step and makes a big difference. 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
0: Okay, I've heard of meatless Mondays. Now we have to eat beans on Wednesdays. Before you know it, we're not going to have to meal plan at all.
1: Not
0: Tuesdays
1: at all.
0: Are for tacos. What's going on? Champagne on Fridays?
1: Kevin Bean. It got my attention. I'm like, he's changing his name? What? Oh, okay. No more bacon. That's meat.
0: Yes.
2: We got to go beans.
0: And now it's 7 degrees of separation from Kevin Bean.
1: Yes.
0: Right?
1: And his butt. So, in fact, when they made this commercial, it's a really cool jacket. They have bean pyrotechnics. But what I've done is I've taken the audio behind the scenes of them filming this commercial, and I'm going to crank it up. Are you ready?
0: I'm ready.
1: This is part of what you just heard, only behind the scenes.
2: You know me as Kevin Bacon, but on Wednesdays, I'm Kevin Bean. Because Wednesday is Beans Day, the day we swap meat for beans. 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
1: See?
0: We are children.
1: That's the microphone turned all the way up. 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
0: Listen, also, when you have to do that many takes with the musical fruit, it's bound to happen.
1: Oh, of course. Of course it is. So there you go. Kevin Bean.
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0: You know, every once in a while, our talkback line, it fills up. And when we go through it in the morning, it reminds us of stuff we just blew by so quickly. We forgot how much fun it was. For example, let me play you this one, Meredith. It has to do with something you did on the air.
1: That's right.
2: Hey guys, I just had to say that Meredith absolutely made my day with the whole addicted to love compared to perimenopause, because that was hilarious and spot on, and I really was laughing out loud. So thank you guys. Bye.
0: The ultimate compliment. Thanks. Laughing out loud.
1: That's what we live for, okay? That's what we run on. It's kind of like Monsters, Inc., how they thought they would like run on screams, but laughter makes it go so much further. That's us. We're just big, dumb monsters.
0: Love the Monsters, Inc. comparison. Those of you who missed it, if you listen to the lyrics of Addicted to Love, Robert Palmer, he could be singing about love, but he also could be singing about
1: peri or regular menopause.

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1: 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Kicking other people in the shins. 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
0: Gonna say, who gets the kick?
1: Perimenopause.
0: There it is.
1: Oh, man.
0: You know, they don't need to do those long disclaimers in commercials anymore. You could just play Robert Palmer.
1: I could not believe my ears when I was really, my itchy ears, which is another symptom. 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
0: Little did we know all those years ago. So there you go. Thank you, Wendy, for the talk back and reminding us how much fun we had.
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0: 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Meredith, I forgot to tell you this. I had a bit of a scare on the way into work today.
1: Oh, no. Are you okay?
0: I'm fine. My brain and heart, maybe not so much. I can't believe I forgot to tell you this. I'll explain coming up next.

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0: So, you know the phrase, there's never a cop around when you need one?
1: Yes.
0: Something happens and you're like, man, I'm behaving, they're misbehaving, they're getting away with it. Well, on the way into work today, you know, it's dark when you and I are coming into work.
1: Sure is.
0: I'm on this road over here coming into the radio station that will remain nameless in case this cop or person is listening. And I'm out there. I think I'm doing the speed limit, but I'm not really paying attention. But I never speed coming into work unless
1: sure.
0: I'm incredibly late. So all of a sudden, in my rearview mirror, bloop, and the lights come on like briefly, like just a little flicker. And then the cop immediately goes into the lane behind me to my left. So starts to go around me. Now I'm confused. I'm like, was he just like signaling me to get out of the way? I didn't know what to do. And I realized that we were on a road that was, I think, 40 miles an hour, maybe 45. And earlier, maybe a quarter mile earlier, a car did zip by me.
1: Ah.
0: Not fast enough for me to say, man, there's never a cop around when you need one. But it was just fast enough, I guess, to get the cop's attention. So when this car went by me, the cop was like, okay. And I think he turned on his lights too early and scared the heck out of me.
1: Full body shiver.
0: Because as soon as he went by me, the lights went on full and that car had to pull over. So I had a brief moment of panic. But then the dude or dudette in the lane next to me got pulled over at like 5 a.m.
1: Wow, what a way to start your day. Let me tell you, when that adrenaline spike happens, even though I know I'm doing nothing wrong, I don't have anything bad in the car, I'm not a crook, I don't sell drugs, right? I still go into a full body panic like, oh no, my life is over.
0: You're not alone.
1: And then it's followed by the biggest your body just absolutely lets go in the car.
0: I felt bad because I've never been happier for someone else to get pulled over other than me. Because I was like, you know, you go through that checklist in your mind. What did I do? Did I not put on my turn signal? Why is that? You know, but it was just a quick little bloop to get around me.
1: Oh, thank goodness. So you're free.
0: A little sight. But you're right. The adrenaline spiked. Now I'm exhausted.
1: Mm-hmm.
0: So there you go. So whoever got pulled over, sorry, bro. Sorry, you were speeding a little bit, I'll tell you that. Nothing personal.
2: There's no place like home.
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4: I mean, no place, child.
3: Every morning.
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0: 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Martha Quinn, your friend from the MTV days, picking up where the morning show left off. You want to know my love language? Playing you the greatest songs I could think of, like this one, Groove Hug.
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0: 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Martha Quinn, starting the Tuesday workday with you. I hope you've had a great day so far. Fun fact, the world's largest bottle of ketchup is in Collinsville, Illinois. That is the type of thing that would be super fun to load the family in the car, take a road trip, and go see the world's largest bottle of ketchup. In the 11 o'clock and 2 o'clock hours, we want to help you make that road trip a reality to discover all of the great things that America has to offer. 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Keywords will come up in the 11 o'clock hour and in the 2 o'clock hour. 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

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Tap it. 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You could be on at around 10:40.

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0: 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Martha Quinn getting ready to play you the love song Billy Joel wrote for his supermodel girlfriend, Christie Brinkley. That'll be on before 11 o'clock. This is the moment when you step into the spotlight every morning right here and share your totally awesome news.
1: Hey Martha, this is Glenn in Parrish, Florida. Got to hang out with my daughter, son-in-law, and the three grandchildren this weekend for Father's Day. We went out to Anna Maria, and I taught the grandkids how to body surf. We had a blast.
0: Glenn, spending Father's Day with kids and grandkids in the beautiful turquoise waters of Anna Maria Island. That sounds like pure heaven. Thank you for sharing that totally awesome news. Totally awesome news comes in all shapes and sizes. I got a text over the weekend from somebody who said, hey, I ran into a friend of yours. She says she knows you. 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It comes with a little red microphone. You just tap it. You'll get to me, Martha Quinn.
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Martha Quinn heading towards 11 o'clock with you. When he met supermodel Christie Brinkley, she made him feel like a teenager. And Billy Joel wrote this song.

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0: 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And at the heart of it all was Martha Quinn. 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

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Marth Quinn heading into the 11 o'clock hour with you. Are you one of those people who says, oh, mosquitoes don't bite me? You could be right. 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

0: 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True love won't desert you. You know I still love you. The song that contains that lyric is on the way. It'll be on before 11:30. My name is Martha Quinn. You know how you're outside on a summer night and everything's fine, and then all of a sudden you hear bzz, bzz, bzz, and you're like, oh no, mosquitoes have found me. Why is that? You're going to find out right now in this daily life chat, your wellness shot. Mosquitoes can smell the carbon dioxide we exhale from like 30 feet away. And believe it or not, some people, mosquitoes like to take bites out of more than others. You know, we have certain smells and chemicals that we pass along through our skin. What am I trying to say? We emit through our skin, and mosquitoes really like the skin of people who have had some beers. So if you're out on a summer night drinking beers, make sure you have some good mosquito repellent, like Off Deep Woods repellent or something like that with you, so you don't get eaten by too many mosquitoes. That's your wellness shot. Hang out for that Journey song and more rock and roll straight ahead.
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Super appreciate you checking out our station. Rolling Stones singer Mick Jagger turns 83 years old next month. He recently talked about the Rolling Stones and retirement. You'll hear what he had to say in News That Rocks around 11:40. But right now, speaking of things that rock, here's Journey.

When these songs were brand new, she was right there. All these years later, still spinning the magic. The Martha Quinn Show. 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

0: 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Crank up your Marshall amp. It is time right now for your daily discussion of rock and roll. Your news that rocks with me, Martha Quinn. If you were 83 years old, do you think you would be contemplating standing in an arena filled with people and belting out rock songs like Honky Tonk Women and Start Me Up? Rolling Stones singer Mick Jagger, who's going to be 83 next month, talked about whether or not he's still writing and is he, in fact, slowing down.
1: I wrote a lot of stuff. I hope to be writing more, so yeah, I don't want to slow down.
0: You heard it here, Rolling Stones fans. Singer Mick Jagger does not want to slow down. The new Stones album, Foreign Tongues, is due out July 10th, just days before Mick turns 83 on July 26th. That's your news that rocks. Hang out. Today's mixtape has to do with Mustangs, Fords, and Chryslers. It starts in just a few.
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I'm Martha Quinn with Belinda.

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1: Our afternoon together right now is going to get started like it always does with three songs grouped in a category. 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

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Gary Numan doing the song Cars just started Raymond's mixtape, three songs about cars, that now brings us to the band Cars. This is bass player Ben Orr singing a line the parents of teenagers have said for decades: who's gonna drive you home?

0: 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Quick note, if you're walking along the sidewalk and somebody pulls up alongside you and says, hey, you, get out of my dreams and into my car, quickly check and make sure it's Billy Ocean. If it's not, don't. He's the only guy who can get away with that. That was the last of three Cars songs, a mixtape made by Raymond in Lancaster, California. Gary Newman's new wave classic, Cars, was first. The Cars Drive was second, and just now Billy Ocean wrapped it up. 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

0: 97.7 Downtown Radio. Martha Quinn with you this Tuesday. I hope you're doing great. Have you heard how we're celebrating America's 250th birthday by giving you $2,500 to maybe do a road trip and explore some parts of America you've never seen? Like, for example, Glenn in Florida shouts out a great spot.
1: Got to hang out with my daughter, son-in-law, and the three grandchildren this weekend for Father's Day. We went out to Anna Maria, and I taught the grandkids how to body surf.
0: Yes, take the family body surfing on Anna Maria Island, part of Florida's beautiful Sun Coast area. Thanks, Glenn. 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

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Martha Quinn, getting close to 1 o'clock with you. 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Me, Corey Hart, yup, he's on the way. And you might have wished that Madonna was singing this song to you

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0: 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The pop culture that defined who we are. And at the heart of it all was Martha Quinn. 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

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Minutes after 1 o'clock on National It's National Hydration Day. I did just take a sip of water because I just saw that on my calendar. And now I'm choking on that water.

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0: 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Martha Quinn, keeping you company for your work day, and I super appreciate you letting me do that. Heartwarming, feel good, uplifting. These are the types of news stories you get in our time together. Totally awesome news. How about in Milwaukee? A bus driver came to the aid of a little 12-year-old girl who got onto her bus at night. All by herself. The bus driver, Yanitza Molina, said, "Honey, I'm going to take care of you. Don't worry." And she called the company and they brought this little girl to safety. Tell me your totally awesome news, something that's gone good for you or something you've seen in the community. 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

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Well, that was fun. 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My name is Martha Quinn. 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

0: 97.7 Downtown Radio. Rick Springfield originally wrote the song as Gary's Girl, but he switched up the name and it became a number one hit. You'll hear it before 2 o'clock. My name is Martha Quinn. This is the moment where you step up and share your moment of positivity, your totally awesome news.
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0: Frank, it is amazing how one person's totally awesome news can affect somebody else positively. 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That's very cool. Eh? No, I couldn't resist. 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

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How do they find you? Find out in your wellness shot in about 8 minutes with me, Martha Quinn, right here.

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0: 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If your great-grandmother went to see Def Leppard in concert, she would be singing along and dancing with the song you're going to hear before 2:30. My name is Martha Quinn. You know how it is when you're outside on a hot summer night and all of a sudden you start to hear that sound. It's the worst sound in the world. That zzz, zzz. And they get closer and closer. The mosquitoes have found you. How do they do that? You're going to find out right now in this Help You Out moment, your wellness shot. This comes up every afternoon right here. Mosquitoes can smell the carbon dioxide you exhale from like 30 feet away. So if you're breathing out, they're going to find you. The best way to keep mosquitoes away from you is use an insect repellent that contains DEET or that other ingredient, picaridin. I have a spray. I just bought it at the, I whacked the microphone. I just bought it at the hardware store in the gardening section, and you can spray it on your clothes, on your shoes. You don't want to use it while you're wearing your clothes, but you spray it on your clothes, and that helps keep mosquitoes and all kinds of bugs away as well. Well, that's your wellness shot. I hope you're having a great Tuesday. Thanks for hanging out.
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A bad song from Michael Jackson is on the way. No, really. He would tell you himself that it's bad. It's also the title of one of his albums. I'm Martha Quinn. Right now, it's Def Leppard.

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0: 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We're doing it, making our way through the workday. Martha Quinn here. Anytime you've got a comment, suggestion, feedback, totally awesome news, let me know.
1: Hi, Martha. This is Chris in Racine, Wisconsin. Here's my totally awesome news. Any day on this side of the grass is a good day. And I am still on this side of the grass.
0: Chris in Racine, I'm so glad to hear from you. Just the other day I was thinking, I feel like I haven't heard from Chris in Racine, Wisconsin in a while. So when I heard your voice, I was very happy. Thanks, Chris. If you want to reach out to me, tell me your totally awesome news, anything else on your mind, we have a feature on our free iHeartRadio app that's there for us to connect. 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

Downtown Radio 97.7. The other night, my husband and I sat down to watch the Michael Jackson biopic, Michael. We said, oh, we'll just watch a little bit. We'll watch more tomorrow. We watched the whole thing. It was so good. Enjoy this as we get close to 3 o'clock. I'll see you tomorrow at 10 a.m. Until then, miss you ready.

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1: 2 minutes after 3 in America's greatest city. Jeffro back on the radio. Huge thanks to Christina for filling in while I was gone. Well, maybe not huge. An average size thing. She did get paid for the shows. It wasn't volunteer work.

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0: 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Jeffrey T., trying not to get distracted by Amazon Prime Days, which run through Friday, or any of the other deals at all the big box stores. Have we talked about those? I know I said we would. Just in case, Target has their Circle Deal Days through Friday, just like Amazon, but Walmart's deals and more, as well as Best Buy's Tech Fest, both go a bit longer. That's through Sunday. According to Reuters, shoppers are focusing more on essentials this year, like household goods, groceries, kids' clothing, and back-to-school supplies. Of course, you'll find me in the electronics department staring at TVs. 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They're getting close. Actually, the cheap brands are already there, but I'm looking for, you know, better quality stuff like LG or Samsung. All the while flashing back to that little 13-inch black and white TV with rabbit ears I had for years. 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
0: That's 833-723-4658. You can tell prices have come down significantly. Otherwise, Katie wouldn't have had the guts to call.
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Baton Rouge's 60s and 70s hits. Little past four in America's greatest city with Jeffrey T. Had to cut my vacation short because all the bars ran out of booze due to these World Cup viewing parties, especially in cities hosting the games.

0: 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This is Jeffrey T. Don't forget, we've still got a few seats left at our 2026 iHeartRadio Music Festival, powered by Capital One. That is September 18th and 19th in Vegas at T-Mobile Arena. AXS.com for tickets. We mentioned night number one sold out in record time. But you should know they do include resale on the seating map, so you can still be there both nights. It just might cost you a bit more Friday than Saturday. Something else going on this week, speaking of concerts, is the Live Nation Summer of Live. They've changed the deal. Now it's a four-pack of lawn tickets for $99 all in. And that includes a whole bunch of artists when you play. But no grass stains at the iHeartRadio Music Festival. 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
1: I'm Jeffrey T. Let's go back to the phones. 833-RADIO-JT is the number. I hear Don escaped from work early today. Where are you right now?
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1: Just after 5 in America's greatest city, Jeffrey T on an SHI Tuesday. 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Even happier, it's Redbone.

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0: 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It's Jeffrey T. In addition to all the America 250 events next month, you should know Nathan's will be back with its 4th of July hot dog eating contest from Coney Island. And this year, they're moving the live broadcast from ESPN to ABC. That's quite an upgrade. But hey, what's more patriotic than a bunch of people shoving big wieners down their gullets? Last year, Joey Chestnut was shooting for 80, but only got up to 70 and a half. What a wimp! As if I could come anywhere near that close. What is your hot dog eating record? Send a talkback message through the iHeart app and be honest. We're not going to give out names, okay?
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As we work our way through the entire royal family, we go from Queen to King Harvest and Dancing in the Moonlight. Not to be confused with mooning in the dance light. The royals would never be caught doing something like that. No.

0: 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This is when things get really exciting, thanks to those $2,500 keywords that play every weekday at 8, 11, 2, and 5. So we finally found this hour's winner, and guess what? It's you, Tiffany.
1: Yeah! Oh, yes! I'm so excited.
0: For a minute there, it sounded like you were singing opera.
1: Thank you. That's awesome.
0: Well, you're awesome, Tiffany. It's America 250. Tell me what it means to be an American to you.
1: Freedom to choose. Freedom to do what we need to do and also be there for the veterans that fought for our country.
0: Absolutely. We're here for them. We're also here for you. Congratulations. Enjoy your $2,500.
1: You made my day. 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
1: That song still to this day reminds me of the movie There's Something About Mary. What's it been now? Almost 30 years? I think it was 98. Yes, my mind is a steel trap. Plus, of course, the memory is important.

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It's Jeffrey T. in the afternoon. Anytime you hear us play a song, but for some reason you can't remember the title or artist, that's okay. Happens to all of us. That is why we have the info right there online. Just look for recently played songs at Downtown Radio.

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1: A few minutes past 6 o'clock in America's greatest city, you've got the Jeffro Show on National Porridge Day. Have you ever heard of porridge anywhere besides Goldilocks and the Three Bears? Maybe we should go with something more contemporary, like a Detroit-style pizza day. That's also June 23rd. I'd like

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1: My name's Jeffrey T. Is your name George Washington? If so, Jeep would like to have a word with you, as long as Martha is okay with it. Yeah, they're giving away brand new 2026 Jeep Wranglers to the first 100 eligible Americans legally named George Washington. But only if the U.S. men's national soccer team wins the World Cup. That's a pretty big if, but hey, why not? It could happen. We did beat Paraguay last week. Next game is Friday against Australia. If you share the same first and last name with the father of our country, then go ahead and register online at wranglersforwashingtons.com. That free Jeep just might balance out all the crap you've taken your entire life, thanks to mom and dad's sense of humor. Just be forewarned, you're going to have to go up against my uncle, whose legal name is also George Washington.
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1: Ooh, ooh. 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
2: Well, it wasn't that bad.
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0: Sorry, too late, guys. Michelle Faye's next with your 70s at 7. So good to be back. We'll do it again tomorrow.

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2: I still can't get over the fact that this is the last full week in the month of June. Where is time going? Serious question. What's going on? I'm Michelle Faye checking in.